0: happy.
1: Now there is this song I wrote. I hope you learned it note for note like good little children. 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

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Draining colors into black and white.

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1: 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They don't see me, they don't know what it's like. Draining colors into black and white. No one's reading all the words that I write.

Dripped out of high school, tiptoe up Eiffel. Sip so much my juice. Did you dash leave a bruise? What you talking if you ain't talking white? Stop talking, just get out my sight.